They're only to hide my guilt and shame. I forgive you, now I ask the same of you.

there was a friend of mine on murder, and the judge's gavel fell. Jury found him guilty, gave him 16.

people spreading round that Texas town. But that truck outside the grains, you know what I'm talking about. Just let me know if you want.

0: I want to sing this for Joe Ramon.
1: I remember lying awake at night and thinking just of you.